0: All right, baby. All right, okay, look, I just want to talk, all right? Listen to me, I just want to talk, baby. That's all, I just want to talk to you. I just want to see your face. That's it. You hear me? Look, baby, just open the door. I'm not going to do nothing. Why are you playing? Come on, Sean. Let me just see your face. Open this door! Open it right now! I said, open the door!
1: Yeah, the door kind of fucked up, so you're gonna have to

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0: Das ist so viel
1: 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Also überhaupt ja an Vorschlägen, was ich machen wollte.
2: Das ist couldn't think much.
1: Ja, it seems you're all very busy. But it's the first time I asked you to do something. Yeah, it's a project module. Yeah. This is always what happened in this university, that everyone is busy with a millions of things, Fachmodule, working, thing, and this is actually the main class where you have, I don't know how many hours you have to deal with it normally, and people have not time. This is just always crazy. But I will look what you say. Maybe half can do or half can do before and half can do after. Ich schau mal, was noch, aber ich erinnere mich, dass immer so viel los war. Aber ich glaube, irgendwann wird es ja auch ein bisschen lockerer mit Einzelsprechstunden und euren Ideen.
0: Oder vielleicht, dass du nochmal sagst, maybe that you say how much you were thinking, like is it a PowerPoint presentation or?
1: No, I wrote, I think, like 10 minutes and so with a little bit talking, and well, often it helps if you have 3 slides or 1 audio and 2 images or something, and a little paper of 2 pages. But it should not be complicated, no?
0: Yeah.
1: But it should already make you investigate and work a little bit. That we are not on the input giver, but you also get active. But ich schau mal nach, was da sonst ist. Also, Ablaufplan. So, das ist heute ist ja auch frei eigentlich. 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
0: Exkursion ist
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3: So.
1: Aber das sonst, genau.
3: If it's gonna work, we'll find out.
1: Kann er die Kate nicht umsetzen?
3: Yes, this works.
1: Die Exkursion sind ja irgendwie auch.
2: Who wants to take this after?
1: Oder wir machen halt eine Runde.
2: Okay, then I write Marie.
1: Was euch interessiert, oder wir fangen, also mir geht es ein bisschen darum, dass wir hier anfangen, um da rauszukommen.
3: Nice.
1: Irgendwie schon mal anfangen, hier in Inhalt.
2: So the idea, so let's stay when everyone's back. So I don't have to stay twice.
1: Yeah.
2: Like maybe we can load some things here.
1: Das war freier macht.
0: Ja.
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2: Okay.
1: Ja.
2: Now has anyone a recorder? Ah, you have a recorder with you.
1: Wir
2: haben das Mikrofon.
1: Das ist das, was ich meine. Wir gucken einfach. Was
2: you can see, maybe I have a
1: microphone.
2: Do you have any microphone to click? It's fine. And then we could have used also this one because it has a mic. It's really bad. But okay, we will see. Maybe we don't use it. It's not that
1: also
2: important.
1: Mir geht's irgendwie um so eine Art Austausch und Inhalte ein bisschen. Geht, oder? It's like because I don't see how we can postpone next week because afterwards Kate comes and all this, but it's more that I want you to start to get that I know more your ideas, what you want to do, or what is you interesting you in the research, you know? It's more like presenting. It can. It doesn't need to be complicated.
4: I also have a question in my head. Yeah. Like, should it be like a technical project, or can it be also a research?
1: It can be a research. Yes.
4: Okay.
1: Yes, it can. It's for me. It's important now and next week to know. I can write it also to all of you. What's interesting you? You know what you want to go. To start to focus on, you know, and or maybe we do groups then, or we see how it gets together, or each one do it alone or something.
4: It shouldn't be like a concrete.
1: No.
4: Thing,
1: no.
4: Okay.
1: Because I have no fucking idea now, you know, and it's time to start to to get a little bit in your own content, in your own interest. This
4: okay.
1: is the idea.
4: Sure.
1: And the easiest is when you present something, so we all hear it, we all know it, and then we talk about it, but you can also come with your voice and your ideas. And then afterwards, I will ask you to formulate it into into a text, which I will put in Moodle, if you feel like next week it's not. Ah.
3: Deliver from the bibliothek.
1: Well, if you see the Automat, wo gibt es das?
3: Der ist unten in der Bibliothek im Arbeitsraum.
1: Hat der auch so Milchsachen drin oder nur so?
3: Ja, vor dem hätte ich ein bisschen Angst.
1: Ja.
0: Especially the same thing where the coffee comes on. There's also like this
3: Gemüsesuppe. Ja. Yes, we get a sauce from it. Yeah.
0: Yeah.
3: A soup.
5: So, we are five. 1, 2, 3, 4, 5, 6. Listen. I made what I want to try with you is I would like to use I was hoping for 7 or 8, but it's fine now, we can concentrate in 5 different sources at the same time, and then we will do a movement. I will record it and we will do a movement of going from here all together far and coming back. Okay, what I did, I built it yesterday, this thing. This is a small router. So I see now Bauhaus FM is the first one. I give it on Ableton. It's my phone, that's why it's called Lefteris. Radio Earth is the 2. I gave it to Marie, that's why it says Marie. So if I open things individually, let's try. This is the microphone of Marie. And this is my microphone. They have completely different delays, as you can see. Yes, and now let's try who can connect to the Soundscape 1, the 2, and the 3. You were able to connect to the 1, right? Can you click again?
4: I'm connected to 3.
5: Okay, 1, 3, and the 2 is you. Let's try. So, enable. Yes, you are also on.
1: Hello.
5: Wait. So, Natalie. And then you are 5 and 6. Let's
1: one.
5: See.
4: Can you tune the delays or is it
5: no?
4: Like
5: no, it's random. So you are.
3: Hast du schon gesehen? In der Mensa hängen die. Ja. Sehr witzig. Ne? Leider ist nicht das beste Wetter dafür, aber es hat richtig Spaß gemacht.
5: You are 3 and you are 2. Let's see. Yes. And 3. Okay.
3: What's the audio backup? What's it called? Like the bridge?
1: One.
3: That you have more channels, that you control the channels?
5: Black hole. And this is Python.
3: Yeah, Python, but you work with black
5: yeah.
3: hole in between. Okay.
5: Yeah.
1: Okay.
5: Wait.
1: It's good. Ah, okay. Wo ist es an der Mensa?
5: It's late. Wait. Now what I'm going to do is we have to make silent. It's late.
0: Okay.
5: Now what I'm going to do is son, yours not working, why?
4: I don't know.
5: You have your mic off?
4: Yeah. Yo, it's not it's on.
3: Really?
4: Yes, it's on.
3: Do you get some
0: is green?
4: I see the
3: yeah,
5: signal. Mm-hmm. You should be your soundscape 3.
2: What I want to do is.
5: Okay. 7, 8.
3: Are you sure that you use the stereo?
5: Yeah, I use it, but don't work. I don't know why. We'll find out. And also the others are not.
3: No, I mean that you have the channels for stereo and not for mono connected?
5: Yes, they're stereo.
3: Okay.
5: Yeah. So, anyway.
0: How did you connect it?
5: Yes. So, this is something I did yesterday, but you can do it. You can download software for free. It's called Black Hole.
4: Is this a Mac device?
5: Black Hole is just a virtual cable. For Windows, it's called Virtual Audio Cable. And then what I asked, I made a Python, a small Python that says, can show you, which I did something for. I just said that I want the streams. I put the different streams. The Bauhaus FM, the soundscapes, the Radio Poré, which is my mobile mic. And I said that this, I want to go to the channels and start from zero of my interface. So, and this is this small thingy here.
0: Okay.
5: So I send them. And now we need, I will record. First. You take your phone. You have Edwaram, Edwaram, both of you. Edwaram or mobile data?
4: I'm still in your...
5: Ah, in mine?
4: In
5: this you have to go out of now, of mine. It doesn't consume a lot. Consumes nothing if you have some megabyte or Edwaram. Because now what I would like you to do is to go downstairs on the somewhere around the yard from here. And someone, one of you, that you're not connected, you will be also down with them, and you will decide when to make a clap.
3: Together?
5: Yes, you will make a clap, so we have this clap to see the synchronization.
3: Mm-hmm.
5: And then everyone can walk around a bit with a microphone. I will record the whole thing. And then when you are back, we will see the different streams recorded as a kind of special thingy.
1: And you want us only to take the atmosphere or to blah, blah, blah, blah, blah?
5: If you want to blah, blah, blah, you can blah, blah, blah, blah.
0: What's the
5: for the other virtual audio cable. It's not, it's a software for your computer. For so, ready?
3: Is this working now for you?
4: Sorry, I was trying to.
5: Yes. You go down. He claps just for the synchronization after to know, and then you start walking around just for 5 minutes. And
4: are you getting sound from me right now?
5: No.
3: So the only sound you get right now is
5: I will get.
4: If you maybe said auto, but no.
5: No, there's nothing.
3: Doesn't make sense.
5: No, I don't know why I'm not getting from you. Let's see who is whom. Let's be sure that this is this. Can you touch your phone?
0: Yeah.
5: And Chan, do also the same. Touch your phone. No, touch it, touch it.
3: No, no. No, it's this cable.
5: It's much lower. So yours is not. That. Okay, I'm coming there. I take it a bit down.
2: Let's see what this is here. You know what? Let's disconnect. Let's make your connection a bit better also to have a bit better audio. Start. okay, let's change also your bitrate. Change your bitrate to 192, but you still don't have audio. I don't know why.
5: Wait, is Soundscape what?
4: 3.
5: Soundscape 3.
2: Let's test it directly. Can someone, because mine is connected through the whole system, click Bauhaus FM, two dots, 8000, Soundscape 3, and tell us what you get.
3: Yes, Soundscape 3. Yeah, we get something.
2: Okay, let's...
3: So it's there.
5: So it's there.
3: Is the link correct, maybe, in the code?
5: Yes.
3: Sorry, I just...
5: Yes, yes, no, this is correct, but let's find it.
3: Three,
5: sorry. So it's
3: 8, 9, and there's...
5: So it's one more extra, so it should be 9, 10.
3: Yeah, and there's no... Mm-hmm.
4: Maybe in your Ableton configuration, 9 and 10...
5: Yes.
4: Inputs, maybe they are deactivated in preferences.
2: But if they were deactivated, they would have not been available, right?
3: True.
4: They are.
2: Yes, yes, that is correct, but let's find it.
4: Maybe in... But
3: it's
4: streaming.
3: Yeah, so it's you're streaming.
5: Okay, you know what? It's fine. It's okay. Try to find out.
0: I'm also trying.
4: If you're able to configuration in 9 and 10 inputs, maybe they are deactivated in preferences.
3: Yeah, maybe just give it one try and then.
5: Yeah.
4: They are activated.
5: Yes, no, it's correct. I don't know why I can draw a last thing on you here, and then I don't know. Disable, enable, mute, and unmute. Nothing. This is off. Yeah, the others are off, which is true. Mm-hmm. Okay, let's work with one device less, it's fine.
0: So we have two.
5: Yes. Mm-hmm. No, you have four. This. My phone, you can take it.
6: You can
5: this,
6: take my.
5: Three and four. Your phone.
6: Mm-hmm. Who wants to take me?
5: Thank you. And someone can take my phone. And you take this. And you have your phone. And you are the
4: clock.
5: Yes, you go down.
4: Is it already streaming?
5: Yes.
7: Yeah.
5: So actually, I will start the recording already now.
7: Let me just do the clap here, right?
5: Yes, exactly. We can do the clap here. So.
4: Says.
5: Wait.
4: Says.
5: All of you, you are in. I put your papers up.
4: Are you sure this is streaming?
0: What?
5: Yeah, everything is on. I just have the faders.
4: I don't see a spike.
5: Because the spike will be with a small, big delay, son.
4: Yeah. So
5: that's why we need to clap. So I clap. Or you clap?
0: You need to clap. It's an orchestra there. Cymbals.
5: So that's why we need to clap. So I clap.

Can, we have met with Marie like 2 times.

Die Adresse ist so schön.

0: So,
1: oh fuck. Hey, you did eat it?
0: No.
1: It sounded good.
0: I didn't delete it. I cannot see only. That's my problem. And I can listen to it as soon as I activate the strips. Oof. So, now, Otto. Let's listen to it. I think it was nice as an experiment, and we can make it, of course, if someone has time and wants to do this approach, it can work more. This is interesting. Now, okay, it's the first experiment, I think, before. But it came back. It was the Edward
1: only
0: round.
1: Now.
0: Yes.
1: Sad. Only now.
0: Fuck.
2: Because I was like going through a huge crowd of kids.
0: What is interesting to try in this, if we do it as a performance in a point and works and we install the servers, to have them some loud impulses outside that they go, then they're picked from different microphones.
2: Mm-hmm.
0: Like a... This is elevator.
1: But why it lost it? I didn't got fine.
0: You didn't have the mobile data open. So when it got outside of
1: the... If I'm out, it gets automatically.
0: Oh.
3: My
0: yeah, this is fine. Yes, yes, this is fine. It should happen, yeah.
1: But you could reload it then.
3: I just turned off the Wi-Fi and then used the
0: identity.
1: You changed it.
3: Yeah.
1: Voluntarily, yeah, you could not change. Because now it's on either one. But if you close it, it will go on my...
2: Why is this
4: third channel is probably my channel because I have a problem with internet. It probably
0: yes. Yes, exactly. This can happen, the delay is really random. But also what you can do now because we have them individually, we can apply for a work life different effects to different microphones. We could think. The others will come back also. Almut and Chan were a bit out. Chan also comes back. Chan also comes back.
2: Chan is the first one.
0: Yeah.

0: or you know, the ones.
1: That's a bit sad, right?
0: It happens, that's the thing. Yeah. And it happens, and there is the delay are always different.
1: But I think it's cool because you go like through the city with the phone.
0: Exactly.
1: Nobody's like, yes, noticing.
0: And you can broadcast sound box and. Yeah. Later, if you like it, you can install a microphone, like this one, or you can install a bigger microphone, or your recorder connect to the phone, and then you can go around and make a sound walk by broadcasting it. Mm-hmm. That's the idea, actually. Yeah.
2: And you could also, everybody walk somewhere and broadcast it in the flow phone on the plaza, and get
0: yes,
2: all the different
0: and then someone
2: episodes,
0: is,
2: no?
0: And then someone is sitting here, mm-hmm, and now we just listened. But in the work could be someone actively doing something. Or I could say that you go in this speaker, you go in this speaker, you go in this speaker. So there are different speakers as an installation that could happen now easily like that because there are different channels. Or someone can play a little bit with the volumes or

0: you know, I think it's a spontaneous idea. Now that you have a moment, I think what's good, and it's 12:06, to take maybe 20 minutes individually as a display and try to think uses of an infrastructure like that. And write down, what could we use something like that? Like this kind of idea of broadcasting with these devices. You can write it down and then we collect them and then we can use them.
1: Like multiple ideas or
0: just one? Just so everyone can concentrate on one, on their own. Like, what could it be? Where would you like to use something like that? With the problems, with the goods that it has, what could it, yeah, what it could help us? I tell you one last thing, for example, one idea that they have in the Wavefarm, which is a collective and a radio about transmission arts in New York, that's why they built this. There they have the idea of having performances around the world together. So the one is input, the other one is output, and their idea is like, I connect my instruments, I connect my headphones, and then other 20 people around the world with the same device, we can listen to each other and play. Of course, we have delay, so we have to play with delays.
2: When the delay are so heavily.
0: Yes, so you have to play with things that they fit.
2: Yes.
0: Not with really rhythmic stuff.
2: Yeah.
0: Oh, that's you.

0: enormous soundscape that I was going to do similar.
1: Depends on the city.
0: Yeah.
1: No? Also the, or where you go.
0: Yeah. It's three places, obviously.
1: Yes.

忘れられない時がある。忘れられない時がある。

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And moving slowly up the spine. 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The back of your neck and shoulder muscles are now becoming loose. 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
1: 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Your entire body is now relaxed all over, in every way. All tension is gone from your body and mind. And I now want you to imagine a golden light coming down from above and entering the top of your head. The light is now filling your body and beginning to manifest around your heart area. Now feel it. Imagine a pure white light emitting from your heart and completely surrounding your body in an aura of protective white light. See it. Feel it. And it becomes reality. You are now totally protected by an aura of spiritual white light, and only the higher masters or your own guides will be able to influence you in any way during this hypnotic session. Your body is now relaxed all over in every way, and your mind is relaxed and filled with peace. In the background, you can hear the soothing beat of the metronome. The metronome is saying, sleep, sleep, sleep. I want you to say sleep in your mind with every beat of the metronome. Sleep, sleep, sleep. As you listen to the sound of my voice and the soothing beat of the metronome, you feel a very pleasant feeling of relaxation coming over your entire body as this feeling of peace and relaxation increases. You will find yourself going deeper and deeper. Asleep. Each beat takes you deeper, deeper asleep. So relaxed, so at peace, deeper and deeper asleep. I am now going to count backwards from 7 to 1. As I count backwards, I want you to use your imagination. See yourself in a situation going down. See yourself in your mind going down. With each count, you will go deeper and deeper asleep. Feel yourself going deeper with each count. Number 7. Deeper, deeper. Deeper, down, down, down. Number 6. Deeper, deeper, deeper. Down, down, down. Number 5. Deeper, deeper, deeper. Down, down, down. Number 4. Deeper, deeper, deeper. Down, down, down. Number 3. Deeper, deeper, deeper. Down, down, down. Number 2. Deeper, deeper, deeper. Down, down, down. Number 1, you are now quite deep, and you feel deep. In a moment, I'm going to take you even deeper. But first, I want you to think of the word peace. Use your imagination and create a scene in your mind that is totally peaceful to you. Let your body and spirit become part of that scene in your mind. And imagine seeing

peace, such a calm, relaxed feeling, such a quietness of spirit. Right now, you are at peace with yourself, with the world, and with everyone in it. I want you to carry this feeling throughout the session and throughout the rest of this day. All right, now you are very deep in this deep hypnotic sleep, but you are going to go even deeper, much, much deeper.

0: before, this tornado was reported by spotters 5 miles west of McCook, moving east. So again, we assume that already the sirens are going in this area.
1: Actually, the attack subsides spontaneously once the anxiety passes. Are you saying you think this is all?
2: That one's in the dirt. It's 2 balls and 2 strikes to shoot. The Dodgers are in fourth
3: through each of my kids who live out of town. Bring their families in. Let's see here.
1: One gets used to tactics, if not the reason.
4: 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You'll learn how to make money in real estate even if prices are not going up. Learn these creative no money down.
5: Which comes from garbage. Infinite. Yes, about time is now. If that calculation is correct.
6: Doctor.

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0: and other a more arcane is the stock market. Do you see a healthy market, or do you see a market that has some headlines that are pretty exciting, but some churn underneath?
1: I see a stock market that has a lot of winners and a lot of losers, and I think that the Dow and the S&P really are representative of what the internals are saying.

freezing cold. That's how we already know when it's here. My dog will probably do it for a Louis Bell. That's just all he know, he don't know nothing else. I tried to show him. Yeah, I tried to show him. Yeah, yeah, yeah, yeah, yeah. Gone on you with the pick and roll. Younger flame, he in sickle mode.

0: I smoke in here?
1: Smoke? Ask Mackley when he gets back.
2: Smoking's bad for you. I know. Fuck you, Albert.
0: That's right. Fuck you, Albert.

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ていました。

به روی حافظ و

Now there ain't but 20,000 police in the whole town. Can you dig it?

ちゃ来いよ、外へ。一緒にやろうよ。